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We'll begin this morning doing a set for balance of prana and apana. Begin by lying flat on your back

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is the mantra of Baba Deep Singh. This is personal Guru Mantra. When Baba Deep Singh head was beheaded, the second in charge said, "You promise your head if you fight the war to liberate Hari Mandir, your head shall fall in the prakarma of the Hari Mandir." And Baba Deep Singh had his bow, put it on my hand, put it on my left hand. With the right hand, with that 18, that sword is still there. 18 pounds, sword he got up. And when enemies saw it, they didn't know where to run. 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And this man's great mantra is Govinde, Mukunde, Udare, Abare, Hariyan, Kareem. 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
1: In the world record, Baba Deep Singh fought headlessly with enemy, and that brought us the victory and the defeat. 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

Sabzari Pashpiale Chali Muktiya Hatya Japya Tapya Siddhik Nam Japya Vandake Chakya Dek Chalai Dek Vahi Dek Andit Kita Dina Sachyari Adi Kamai Dadi Andra Ke Kalsaji Bolo Satina O Sache Pati Shau Chu King Divine Father O Blessed Mother O Siddhi Guru Granth Sahib O Satsangaji, we stand before you at this time offering our prayer with gratitude, with humility, and with full life, breath, strength, and all the resources you give us each and every moment to live this life, to walk this path, to share your excellence, your bani, to share your happiness, your harmony, your technologies, and all those wonderful gifts given to us through the inspiration and the devotion of Siddhi Singh Sahib Bhai Sahib Bhai Bhajan Singh Khalsa Yogiji. Thank you so much for giving us this pathway, for choosing us to walk this pathway. Thank you so much for allowing us to live in your light and to give us all the strength, all the health that we need to continue serving, uplifting, and sharing your divinity, your grace, and your channel of love and strength. On this day, as we begin our Siddhi Kanpat, our Sahajpat, we thank you that you've given us this vehicle each and every week. May it continue unbroken into its allotted end, and may it be dedicated to health and healing and victory of consciousness, for happiness, for BBG, for the

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Inhale.

special birthday blessings for Aurora Anankar on her 4th birthday or 9th birthday. May she have a beautiful year of beloved happiness, strength, and guidance. Please protect Medipedi Academy, and please still all the stupid conversations that are happening. We know you cover us through all time, and Medipedi Academy shall be maintained in grace and dignity without the battle of the egos. 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And also, in advance, birthday blessings for Sotantar Singh and also Hari Harikar on the anniversary of their birthdays. May they know true service and love and kindness and happiness within their homes, and may they share that through their words always. Blessings for the soul of Michael Smith, the cousin of Manjeet Kaur. May he merge swiftly with the infinite. May family and friends be comforted. Thank you. Please forgive us any errors or omissions. Thank you for allowing us to be in your company with people of love in whose presence we shall ever meditate upon you. Through Nanak and Guru Gobind Singh, may thy name forever increase, may your spirit be exalted, and may all people prosper by thy grace. Guru Nanak Anam, Shardi Kala, Teri Vani, Wahe Guruji Ka Khalsa, Wahe Guruji Ki Fateh.

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The one light is the light of all bodies. The perfect true guru reveals it through the word of the Shabbat. The one light is the light of all bodies. The perfect guru reveals it through the word of the Shabbat. He himself instills a sense of separation within our hearts. God himself created the creation. I'm a sacrifice. My soul is a sacrifice. My mind is a sacrifice. To those who sing the glorious praises of the true Lord. Without the guru, no one obtains intuitive wisdom or intuitive ease. The guru mukha is absorbed in intuitive peace. Pause. You yourself are beautiful, O God, and you yourself entice the world. You yourself, by your kind mercy, weave the thread of the world. The thread of the world. You yourself bestow pain and pleasure, O Creator. The Lord reveals himself to the guru mukha. The Creator himself acts and causes others to act. Through him, the word of the guru shabad is enshrined within the mind. The ambrosial word of the guru's bani emanates from the word of the shabad. The guru mukha speaks it and hears it. He himself is the creator. He himself is the enjoyer. One who breaks out of bondage is liberated forever. The true Lord is liberated forever. The unseen Lord causes himself to be seen. He himself is Maya. He himself is the illusion. He himself has generated emotional attachment throughout the entire universe. He himself is the giver of virtue. He himself sings the Lord's glorious praises. He chants them and causes them to be heard. God himself acts and causes others to act. He himself establishes and disestablishes. Without you, O God, nothing can be done. You yourself have engaged all in their tasks. He himself kills. God himself revives. He himself unites us and unites us in union with himself. Through selfless service, eternal peace is obtained. He himself is the highest of the high. How rare are those who behold him. He causes himself to be seen. O Nanak, the Nam, the name of the Lord, abides deep within the hearts of those who see God themselves and inspire others to see him as well. How rare are those who behold him. He causes himself to be seen. O Nanak, the Nam, the name of the Lord, abides deep within the hearts and nucleus of those who see God themselves and inspire others to see him as well. Vaheguru Ji Ka Khalsa, Vaheguru Ji Ki Fateh. Job she said.

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